thing got nothing on me. 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I like sophisticated funk. I live on Dom Perignon, caviar, filet mignon. And you can best believe that funk. Here's what I'm talking about. Swamin'. I've been called Casper Shoddy a little bit. Some they call me Vanilla Child. But you know that don't mean my world to me. Cause baby names can't cramp my style. I love you kicking and bust collared greens. A little hot water cornbread. I love you too, Cat Daddy. But don't you let that go to your head. That's what I'm talking about.

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But if the world was ending, you'd come over, right? You'd come over and you'd stay

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If the world was ending, you'd come over right. 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If the world was ending, you would come over right.

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1: She work it, girl, she work the bowl. She break it down, she take it low. She's fine as hell, she's about to dough. Doing a thing right on the floor. And money, money she making. Look at the way she's shaking. Make you wanna touch her, wanna taste her. Have you lusting for her? Don't crazy face it.

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Where is the money? The president has yet to address the issue of money.

together, a couple of stay-rubbers. Our day is done at breakfast time and starts it with our suppers. Here we are together, ah, but the best of friends must party. So let me sing this parting song from the bottom of my hearty.